Jeremy. 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
1: So the line of the Western music is unleashed. Welcome you all here to this beautiful journey of Western music dedicated to the lovers of Western music for the lovers by the lovers of Western music. I'm Jack Seuss and you're tuned into the hottest frequency and this is simply to make you feel good. 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

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I feel good. A new vibe for the lovers of Western music with me, RJ Zeus.

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Yeah, I don't care who you are, I don't care where you're from. All I want is that you should be connected and sync your heartbeat with the radio channel 90.4 FM. So, to get close and to embrace the hottest frequency, you gotta be a part of family. 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I'm Jock Seuss, you're set hooked and let it be.

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2: 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I'm your host for this lovely Western musical show, I Feel Good. Oh, I forgot to mention, I'm Jack Zeus, and to be a part of this show, you gotta call, WhatsApp, or text on 999-04-904. Yeah, we can seamlessly stay hooked to each other. 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Point is that we have got Saima with us. Saima sent us a lovely quote. It says, if I had to choose between breathing or loving you, I would say I love you with my last breath. I guess it's for Radio Chinar. Thank you so much, Saima, for connecting to Radio Chinar 90.4 FM. And it's great to have you, a prominent listener for the hottest frequency, the beat of every heart, and fans like you, families like you, Radio Chinar fam, you people make it worth, make it beat every second. Do you recall that long ago? Getting to you, Major Lazer and DJ Snake, and the track is Lean On. So you lean on to the hottest frequency and let it beat forever.

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1: Friends, it's my time to sign off for today. It's the routine that I have to seek departure before 12 so that Deepa will hop in and she'll start Chinar Beats, where you get to hear beats on repeat. But yeah, it has been 5+ years and this still is the hardest part. But this is something I can't do much about. Yeah, if you want to stay connected with me, you can hit me on my Instagram. Search me with my name, Zeus, the bad boy of radio. I'm leaving you here with this track by David Guetta, and I'll see you tomorrow 9 to 10 again. You take care of your lovely selves, maintain those smiles, and keep your heads high. Till we meet again. Bye bye, Tata. Take care. Masalama.

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